I'm doing right. I've always waited for the moment that you would come through my door. But this brought loneliness so far. 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

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But this is loneliness, I know. 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Is this the

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Oh my, my, oh my, my love, I take one look at you, you're taking me out.

0: 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Радио Альфа.
1: Bye-bye, out of my mind. You say hello and I don't reply. Got my own friends, you got yours. You don't know me anymore. I'm on the way up, look at the ground. 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
2: 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You could have bought me flowers. You know I ain't been happy. Maybe call me in an hour. Do you wish it was her though? Singing songs.

0: 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You can't touch this. You can't touch this.
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